The ordinary moments in your day is where the fruit is being made. Hi, it's Sydney right here on Spirit FM. And I wanted to encourage you with this because sometimes on an ordinary, mundane day where you're kind of doing a lot of the things you normally do, there's a lot of repetition going on. It's hard to see it. But this is where one day you will look back and see why all of these ordinary and mundane moments matter so much, why they're worth your time and worth the repetition. The fruit that we make in our lives, the things that we have from all of the pouring out of ourself and all of the checking off of the things and all of the repetitive things we have to do every single day, this is where that happens. It doesn't always feel like something grand. It doesn't always feel like something that's producing a lot of fruit. But then suddenly you wake up and there you see it, all of the fruit from all of your hard work and from staying.

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I'm Sydney, reminding you of our teacher love notes happening this summer. This is a really cool way to show some appreciation to a teacher, to let them know that everything that they do matters so much. 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Then you can also pick one up at a Blue Eagle Credit Union location in Lynchburg, Salem, or Roanoke. So there you go. Two options to grab those love notes. Then once it's filled out, you can bring it to one of Spirit FM's summer events and drop it in our love notes mailbox. After that, we make sure it gets to a teacher, and we're collecting these throughout the month of July. So as you're tuning in, as you're listening and you hear about those events, you'll be able to know this is where I need to go to drop off my teacher appreciation love note. Still trying.

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1: Perhaps you found yourself saying, Jesus, fix it. When you realize how much the world has changed. That was me the other night talking to my 20-something-year-old boys, Cameron and Christian. I was telling them a story, and I mentioned that I had to roll down the window in my dad's car. And my one son, Cameron, he stopped to me mid-sentence and said, wait, what do you mean roll down the window? Like with your hand? Y'all didn't press buttons? And he looked at me like I used to send messages by carrier pigeon or something. And I mean, I get there are just certain things an age group or demographic just won't understand, like busy signals, rewinding a VHS tape, printing directions for MapQuest, having to get off the internet so someone could use the phone, and apparently rolling down a car window. Yeah, I feel really old now, so if you'll excuse me, I'm going to go stretch and take some ibuprofen.
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Hey there, I'm Sydney, and this is your Encouraging Spirit FM. If you're anything like me, if you know guests are coming over to your house, you're probably trying to make sure everything is as clean as possible. You're scrubbing everything you can think of. You're hiding all of the kids' toys. You're making it look spotless and hopefully like no one actually lives there. But I recently was reading that there's actually some proof that having your home not look perfect and pristine, to actually have a little everyday clutter, might make your guests feel more welcome in your home. So stay tuned. I'm going to share why that is and what parts of the clutter and what parts of the cleaning you want to make sure you keep before the guests come over. Stay right here on Spirit.

If you are just tuning in, we're talking about why a little bit of clutter makes your guests feel more welcome in your home. Hey, it's Sydney on Spirit FM. It turns out that if we try too hard at cleaning our house, our guests might start to feel a little uneasy. Like, it's too pristine. It's too perfect. It's too clean. I'm not even sure I can sit on the sofa because I don't want to make anything feel untidy. So here are a few homey things that make clutter feel just normal, because that's what life looks like. Something like the pillows on your couch have somehow gotten all messed up because the kids were playing. In fact, speaking of kids, maybe there are some toys left out. That's okay. You know, most people understand that when you're living in your house, it's probably going to look like you live there. Now, this doesn't mean everything is gross and your counters are sticky and whatnot. But having some everyday clutter that reminds your guests, hey, we actually do live in this house, is not only an okay thing, but it might actually make them feel more welcome.

My Jesus. That's Ann Wilson right here on your Encouraging Spirit FM. Hey, it's Sydney. I'm so glad that you're spending some of your Tuesday night here, and hopefully you're finding the encouragement you came here for, the encouragement that helps you keep going through the rest of your week. So don't go anywhere. There's more here for you. This is Elevation Worship. Alleluia on Spirit FM.

0: 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Romans 5:8 says, "But God demonstrates his own love toward us in this: while we were still sinners, Christ died for us." God didn't wait for us to get everything together before loving us. He loved us first with unconditional love, and it changed everything. 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
1: 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Showers and storms this evening, very isolated, but not wrapping up until around midnight tonight. We finally dry things out as low temperatures fall into the mid and lower 70s. On Wednesday, high temperatures 89 degrees with showers and storms throughout the afternoon that kick off around the lunch hour. For the WSLS 10 Weather Authority, I'm meteorologist Delaney Willis for Spirit FM.

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Hey there, I'm Sydney, hanging out right here on Your Encouraging Spirit FM. Every week, I try to declutter something in my house so that I can kind of keep this routine going where things don't pile up and I don't feel like I have to declutter and deep clean the whole house all at once. So this week, I was actually finishing up decluttering my pantry. I started it last week, but life with small children, sometimes it just necessitates that you have to break projects up into phases. So this week was phase two, and I actually finished all the shelving. Now all that's left is some of the things in the floor in our pantry really need to be organized, some of the baskets and bins. And so I guess I'll be tackling that one next week in phase three.

Prayed. Somebody Prayed from Crowder on your Encouraging Spirit FM. Hey, it's Sydney here with your spirit verse today. 1 Corinthians 2:12 says, "What we have received is not the spirit of the world, but the spirit who is from God, so that we may understand what God has freely given us."

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1: I kept hearing the 30-day challenge, and I was like, you know what? 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I do like the music, so fine. I'm going to go ahead and do it. And it really did change my life, my family's life. 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
1: I lost everything. 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But then a bunch of people in red shirts showed up. 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I don't know what we would have done if God's pit crew hadn't shown up. And they need your help. 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

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Hi, it's Sydney on Spirit FM. I was recently learning about some outdated laundry rules that are maybe doing more harm than good. So I wanted to share with you what the experts are saying. Here is one that I know to be so very true, and that is saving all of your laundry for one day is crazy town. Okay, you don't want to do this, especially if you have kids, you have a large family, you just can't manage that. I love breaking up my home maintenance or chores, or whatever you want to call it, into days. Like on Tuesdays, I clean the bathrooms, but not laundry. Laundry has to be a daily thing in my house, and on Saturdays, I take a day off. So I keep the laundry going. I don't just have one day dedicated to that, because what if something happens and I have to miss that day? Not going to go very well. We're going to run out of towels and clean clothes pretty quickly. So having Monday or Tuesday or whatever day is laundry day probably doesn't work as well these days.

0: Lee.
1: You're Encouraging Spirit FM. I'm Sydney, sharing with you some things about doing your laundry that may no longer be true if you learn them from maybe your grandmother, your mom. Some of these things have changed over time. Here's a really important one that I didn't know. So it used to be the thought that using hot water made for cleaner clothes, which is traditionally pretty true. But because so much advancement has taken place when it comes to our appliances and our laundry detergent, sometimes just using cold or warm water is plenty, even to remove things like stains or set in things on your clothes. So I have a rule. I only use hot water for two things when I'm doing laundry. One is towels, because I can't bring myself to use cold water on towels. And the other is anything that is just super, super dirty that I feel like really, really needs a deep clean, I'll use hot water for that. Most of the other time, our regular laundry, I'm just using cold water and I find it works just fine.

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I'm Sydney, and I'm so thankful that you're spending some time here. I know sometimes the days feel really long, and then the nights feel even longer, depending on your season of life. You know, a year ago, I was expecting my son, and I knew I was headed into that season where I was going to be up a lot during the night. So if that's you, I hope you'll keep tuning in right here. I hope that as you are going into those late night hours, whether you're working or you're feeding a baby or whatever it might be, you'll stay here for the encouragement, because it might just be the song meant for

0: 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They are new every morning. Great is your faithfulness. That's just one of God's promises from Lamentations chapter 3 that you hear on your Encouraging Spirit FM. God's mercy and forgiveness never run out. His mercy still heals. His grace still changes lives. No past is too messy. No failure is too great. You're never beyond the reach of God's redeeming love. 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
1: Your Spirit FM forecast. Showers and storms this evening, very isolated, but not wrapping up until around midnight tonight. We finally dry things out as low temperatures fall into the mid and lower 70s. On Wednesday, high temperatures 89 degrees with showers and storms throughout the afternoon that kick off around the lunch hour. For the WSLS 10 Weather Authority, I'm meteorologist Delaney Willis for Spirit FM.

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if what you have or what you're doing feels small or unseen, I hope you will steward it well. Hi, it's Sydney on Spirit FM because it's a gift from the Lord. This is something that I've really been learning this year. Sometimes those things that feel so unseen by the world, or maybe they feel small in comparison to what someone else has, it's still a gift from the Lord, and we have to steward that well. Because honestly, the things that God has given me, no matter how small or unseen they may feel, they're still better, far better than what I deserve. And so I ask him all the time, Lord, please help me steward this well. Please help me take these gifts and do with them what you would have me do. 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
2: Perhaps you found yourself saying, Jesus, fix it. When you realize how much the world has changed. That was me the other night talking to my 20-something-year-old boys, Cameron and Christian. I was telling them a story, and I mentioned that I had to roll down the window in my dad's car. And my one son, Cameron, he stopped me mid-sentence and said, wait, what do you mean roll down the window? Like with your hand? Y'all didn't press buttons? And he looked at me like I used to send messages by carrier pigeon or something. And I mean, I get there are just certain things an age group or demographic just won't understand, like busy signals, rewinding a VHS tape, printing directions from MapQuest, having to get off the internet so someone could use the phone, and apparently rolling down a car window. Yeah, I feel really old now, so if you'll excuse me, I'm going to go stretch and take some ibuprofen.
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1: Hey there, I'm Sydney, and this is your Encouraging Spirit FM, and we're talking about some of those outdated laundry practices that might not work so well anymore. And I know for me, one of the things that I have a hard time with is the detergent, right? I want to find the right detergent that maybe has the best ingredients, but it also smells really good and it works really well, and I don't have to use a lot of it. But the truth is, in general, you don't have to use a lot of detergent for cleaner clothes. Sometimes I fall into that trap of thinking if I add more, they'll get cleaner, but that's not always true. In fact, if you use too much detergent, you're actually going to have a residue on your clothes, on your towels, or whatever it might be. So, in general, one laundry pod or about 2 teaspoons of liquid laundry detergent is enough for a full load of laundry.

If you're just tuning in, we're talking about outdated laundry practices. Hey, it's Sydney on Spirit FM. Things like overusing the detergent, only washing your clothes in hot water, or dedicating just one day a week to getting all the laundry done. And add to that list, setting your washer and dryer dial and never changing it. So this is something I had to learn with my new washer and dryer, the one that we got maybe a couple of years ago, because they had all of these different settings, so much more than what I was used to. And I just thought, I'm going to pick one that I like and just stay there because I don't want to overthink this. Turns out though, those settings are there for a reason. They're going to make your washer or your dryer run more efficiently. They're going to adjust to the size of the load of laundry or the type of clothes or fabric that is in there. So you really want to take the time to understand what each of those settings does, what its purpose is for, and what loads of laundry you need to use them on.

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That's Faithfully from Toby Mac on Spirit FM. Hey there, I'm Sydney. So glad you're spending your Tuesday evening here. As you're unwinding, as the night is coming to a close, please know the encouragement isn't going anywhere. So stay right here. Here's Washed from Elevation Rhythm to lift you up on Encouraging Spirit FM.

0: The same God you've trusted through every season is with you now. Even in the moments you can't see it, He is still providing, still guiding, still carrying you through. Ephesians chapter 3 says He is able to do immeasurably more than all we ask or think, according to His power that is at work within us. God's faithfulness doesn't fade with the years, and His promises never run out. So go to Him again. He's still able. 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
1: Your Spirit FM forecast. Showers and storms this evening, very isolated, but not wrapping up until around midnight tonight. We finally dry things out as low temperatures fall into the mid and lower 70s. On Wednesday, high temperatures 89 degrees with showers and storms throughout the afternoon that kick off around the lunch hour. For the WSLS 10 Weather Authority, I'm meteorologist Delaney Willis for Spirit FM.

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Hey there, I'm Sydney, and this is your Encouraging Spirit FM. I want to encourage you, if maybe now that the 4th of July is over, you're kind of thinking back over the holiday. Maybe you thought about hosting a gathering, and then you decided, maybe not. Maybe you thought, my home isn't big enough. It's not nice enough. I'm not the best at hosting or cooking or planning, and so I'm not going to. I want to encourage you that you should totally go for it. During the next holiday. Maybe it's Thanksgiving, maybe it's the Christmas gathering, maybe it's a cookout for Labor Day, I don't know, but you should totally host it if that's what you're wanting to do. It doesn't matter how big your home is, it doesn't matter how nice your furniture is, it doesn't matter if you're not the greatest cook in the world. That is what pre-made food at Sam's Club's for, okay? Hosting is not about having the perfect gathering that is perfectly planned out in a perfectly clean home. It's about being hospitable. It's about creating an environment where people feel welcomed and where they have a great time and make great memories. And you do not need a perfect home to do that.

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That's our spirit verse today, 1 Corinthians 2:12. I'm Sydney, and this is your Encouraging Spirit FM.

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1: 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I thought he wanted me to turn down my music. Next thing you know, we're reading the scripture of John 3:16.

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2: One of the verses says this: What gift of grace is Jesus my Redeemer? There is no more for heaven now to give. He is my joy, my righteousness and freedom, my steadfast love, my deep and boundless peace. Now this is a beautiful and true verse, but there's a certain kind of person in this world who combines cynicism with pedantry, a particular kind of nitpicky contrarian. I am one of those people. This means that when I see lyrics like, there is no more for heaven now to give, my instinct is to find all the exceptions. It is, after all, a statement of superlatives and totality. Heaven could not give more. Really? Nothing? Really? Nothing. When Jesus emptied himself by taking the form of a servant, and being found in human form, he humbled himself by becoming obedient to the point of death, even death on a cross, as Philippians 2 tells us. He was the most that our Father in heaven could give. Jesus is the fulfillment of all promises. He is the resolution to all evil. He is salvation for all sinners who simply believe. He is our ongoing advocate and intercessor, bringing us close to our Father. And Jesus is the superlative who gently and inexorably smothers cynicism in love and beauty.
0: Author, speaker Barnabas Piper is a pastor at Emmanuel Nashville. 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

Hey there, I'm Sydney, and this is your Encouraging Spirit FM. A little while ago, I was sharing the importance of being hospitable, no matter what our homes look like. And I want to encourage you with this very important truth, and that is, my home is a lot like me. It's a work in progress, meaning it's not perfect, not by any stretch. There are rooms that we're still working on. There are spaces that need to be cleaned, but that's just kind of how life is right now with small children. There are imperfections. There are things that need improvements. There are things we're actively trying to improve. And that means in the meantime, they're not going to look great. But that doesn't mean that I can't have people over. It doesn't mean that we can't enjoy friends and family in our home. It doesn't mean that we can't be hospitable.

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I'm Sydney, and I want to remind you of something so important, and it's the difference between conviction and condemnation. Sometimes I find myself struggling with shame and with guilt that maybe really I should have given to the Lord a long time ago. So let me share an encouragement with you. These are the words of Tim Keller. He says, "You can name sin without hating yourself. You can name the harm without collapsing in guilt. That's the difference between conviction and condemnation. One calls you home, the other locks you out."

That's Phil Wickham with Battle Belongs on Your Encouraging Spirit FM. I'm Sydney, and I'm so grateful I got to spend this Tuesday evening here with you. And I'll be right back here tomorrow night as well, and we'll do it all over again. So I hope I'll see you then. Until then, stay right here for encouraging music and hopeful messages all night long on Spirit FM.

0: God's love isn't something you have to earn. Romans 5:8 says, "But God demonstrates his own love toward us in this: while we were still sinners, Christ died for us." God didn't wait for us to get everything together before loving us. He loved us first with unconditional love, and it changed everything. 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
1: 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Showers and storms this evening, very isolated, but not wrapping up until around midnight tonight. We finally dry things out as low temperatures fall into the mid and lower 70s. On Wednesday, high temperatures 89 degrees with showers and storms throughout the afternoon that kick off around the lunch hour. For the WSLS 10 Weather Authority, I'm meteorologist Delaney Willis for Spirit FM.

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0: Because of the Lord's great love, we are not consumed, for His compassions never fail. They are new every morning. Great is your faithfulness. 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God's mercy and forgiveness never run out. His mercy still heals. His grace still changes lives. No past is too messy. No failure is too great. 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
1: Psalm 30 begins with the words, "I will extol you, O Lord." 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
1: Extol isn't a word we use much anymore. It means to lift up or to praise highly. David lifts the name of God high because God lifted him from the depths. God has rescued him from some circumstance that was near death. He healed him from an illness that had him with one foot in the grave. That's what Sheol and the pit refer to, the place of the dead. David was on the brink of death, and God lifted him out. So now he will lift God up in praise. God saves, He rescues, He heals, He restores, He lifts from the darkest pits. That phrase, "drawn me up," describes lifting a bucket from a well, from the pitch black and the muck to the light of day and of hope. This is how God worked for David. It is how He worked repeatedly for Israel throughout the Old Testament. And it is how He works for you and me, because He is an unchanging God, constant in His goodness. God saves circumstantially, rescuing us from suffering, illness, and danger. Not always this side of heaven, but more often than we even recognize. Just consider all the awful things that haven't happened to you. He preserves our lives. And God saves ultimately, eternally, through Jesus, the truest, deepest fulfillment of this psalm and all the others. He lifts us out of life's dark places, and He lifts us into the bright hope of eternal life with Christ.
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1: Perhaps you found yourself saying, Jesus, fix it, when you realize how much the world has changed. That was me the other night talking to my 20-something-year-old boys, Cameron and Christian. I was telling them a story, and I mentioned that I had to roll down the window in my dad's car. And my one son, Cameron, he stopped to me mid-sentence and said, wait, what do you mean roll down the window? Like with your hand? Y'all didn't press buttons? And he looked at me like I used to send messages by carrier pigeon or something. And I mean, I get there are just certain things an age group or demographic just won't understand, like busy signals, rewinding a VHS tape, printing directions for MapQuest, having to get off the internet so someone could use the phone, and apparently rolling down a car window. Yeah, I feel really old now, so if you'll excuse me, I'm going to go stretch and take some ibuprofen.
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2: Your Spirit FM forecast. Overnight tonight, showers and storms wrap up and our low temperatures falling into the upper 60s and lower 70s. On Wednesday, highs reaching back into the upper 80s, so we're finally back in that seasonal range for our high temperatures, with showers and storms starting on Wednesday around the lunch hour and continuing until early evening. For the WSLS 10 Weather Authority, I'm meteorologist Delaney Willis for Spirit FM.

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0: 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Even in the moments you can't see it, He is still providing, still guiding, still carrying you through. Ephesians chapter 3 says He is able to do immeasurably more than all we ask or think, according to His power that is at work within us. God's faithfulness doesn't fade with the years, and His promises never run out. So go to Him again. He's still able. 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
1: Psalm 30 verse 1 says, "I will extol you, O Lord, for you have drawn me up and have not let my foes rejoice over me." David begins this psalm by praising God for lifting him from a dark place and saving him from near death. But he also says that God has not let my foes rejoice over me. There has always been a kind of person who enjoys watching others fall. David certainly had his enemies, a type of person who delights in the misery of others. Today we might call this the internet. But if we're honest, we find this inclination in our hearts too. It's why we're drawn to the public spectacle of celebrity divorce, or a documentary about the crash and burn of someone prominent, or the comment section on a YouTube video slandering some Christian leader. Sinful human nature delights in the downfall of others. But here, David reminds us that God protects His saints, those who trust in Him, from that kind of malicious destruction. If we delight in the downfall of others, we are opposing God. But if we cling to God, He holds on to us. He saves us and preserves us from the attacks of those who oppose Him.
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1: I kept hearing the 30-day challenge, and I was like, you know what? 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
1: Your Spirit FM forecast. Overnight tonight, showers and storms wrap up and our low temperatures falling into the upper 60s and lower 70s. On Wednesday, highs reaching back into the upper 80s, so we're finally back in that seasonal range for our high temperatures, with showers and storms starting on Wednesday around the lunch hour and continuing until early evening. For the WSLS 10 Weather Authority, I'm meteorologist Delaney Willis for Spirit FM.

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God's love isn't something you have to earn. Romans 5:8 says, "But God demonstrates his own love toward us in this. While we were still sinners, Christ died for us." God didn't wait for us to get everything together before loving us. 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
1: Perhaps you found yourself saying, Jesus, fix it, when you realize how much the world has changed. That was me the other night talking to my 20-something-year-old boys, Cameron and Christian. I was telling them a story, and I mentioned that I had to roll down the window in my dad's car. And my one son, Cameron, he stopped to me mid-sentence and said, wait, what do you mean roll down the window? Like with your hand? Y'all didn't press buttons? And he looked at me like I used to send messages by carrier pigeon or something. And I mean, I get there are just certain things an age group or demographic just won't understand, like busy signals, rewinding a VHS tape, printing directions from MapQuest, having to get off the internet so someone could use the phone, and apparently rolling down a car window. Yeah, I feel really old now, so if you'll excuse me, I'm going to go stretch and take some ibuprofen.
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2: Your Spirit FM forecast. Overnight tonight, showers and storms wrap up and our low temperatures falling into the upper 60s and lower 70s. On Wednesday, highs reaching back into the upper 80s, so we're finally back in that seasonal range for our high temperatures, with showers and storms starting on Wednesday around the lunch hour and continuing until early evening. For the WSLS 10 Weather Authority, I'm meteorologist Delaney Willis for Spirit FM.

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They are new every morning. Great is your faithfulness. That's just one of God's promises from Lamentations chapter 3 that you hear on your Encouraging Spirit FM. God's mercy and forgiveness never run out. His mercy still heals. His grace still changes lives. 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
2: Your Spirit FM forecast. Overnight tonight, showers and storms wrap up and our low temperatures falling into the upper 60s and lower 70s. On Wednesday, highs reaching back into the upper 80s, so we're finally back in that seasonal range for our high temperatures, with showers and storms starting on Wednesday around the lunch hour and continuing until early evening. For the WSLS 10 Weather Authority, I'm meteorologist Delaney Willis for Spirit FM.

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The same God you've trusted through every season is with you now. Even in the moments you can't see it, He is still providing, still guiding, still carrying you through. Ephesians chapter 3 says He is able to do immeasurably more than all we ask or think, according to His power that is at work within us. God's faithfulness doesn't fade with the years, and His promises never run out. So go to Him again. He's still able. 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
1: Perhaps you found yourself saying, Jesus, fix it, when you realize how much the world has changed. That was me the other night talking to my 20-something-year-old boys, Cameron and Christian. I was telling them a story, and I mentioned that I had to roll down the window in my dad's car. And my one son, Cameron, he stopped to me mid-sentence and said, wait, what do you mean roll down the window? Like with your hand? Y'all didn't press buttons? And he looked at me like I used to send messages by carrier pigeon or something. And I mean, I get there are just certain things an age group or demographic just won't understand, like busy signals, rewinding a VHS tape, printing directions for MapQuest, having to get off the internet so someone could use the phone, and apparently rolling down a car window. Yeah, I feel really old now, so if you'll excuse me, I'm going to go stretch and take some ibuprofen.
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2: Your Spirit FM forecast. Overnight tonight, showers and storms wrap up and our low temperatures falling into the upper 60s and lower 70s. On Wednesday, highs reaching back into the upper 80s, so we're finally back in that seasonal range for our high temperatures, with showers and storms starting on Wednesday around the lunch hour and continuing until early evening. For the WSLS 10 Weather Authority, I'm meteorologist Delaney Willis for Spirit FM.

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God's love isn't something you have to earn. Romans 5:8 says, "But God demonstrates his own love toward us in this: while we were still sinners, Christ died for us." God didn't wait for us to get everything together before loving us. He loved us first with unconditional love, and it changed everything. 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

Cece Winans with Believe For It on Good Morning Radio. And I'm already believing you are going to have an amazing day. Grab that coffee, settle in, and let's start the day together, shall we? Coming up this morning on Good Morning Radio, of course, some coffee-fueled ramblings, a little encouragement for your heart, and yes, I'll probably be talking about food at some point because, that's what we do on Good Morning Radio. It's all ahead. I'm Jess, and this is your Encouraging Spirit FM.

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1: 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Overnight tonight, showers and storms wrap up and our low temperatures falling into the upper 60s and lower 70s. On Wednesday, highs reaching back into the upper 80s, so we're finally back in that seasonal range for our high temperatures, with showers and storms starting on Wednesday around the lunch hour and continuing until early evening. For the WSLS 10 Weather Authority, I'm meteorologist Delaney Willis for Spirit FM.

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Yay, you're here. Hey, good morning. I'm Jess. This is Good Morning Radio, and I'm already claiming this is going to be an amazing day for you. I am praying that your day will be as bright as the promises of God. Lots of encouragement on the way for you. Stick around, pull up a chair, stay a while, some encouraging music, some laughter in the mix here and there. 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
1: If you enjoy hot, buttery, microwave popcorn, then you have something in common with my little buddy, Josiah. I used to babysit him and make him microwave popcorn all the time. It was his favorite. The only thing was, my microwave was too high for him to see it pop. So while it was cooking, he'd stand below and ask me over and over again, "All done now?" Now, he couldn't see what was happening, but eventually he trusted I would pull out a nice hot bag of popcorn at just the right time. Psalm 27:14 says, "Wait for the Lord, be strong, and take heart, and wait for the Lord." Josiah was unable to see the process of the popcorn cooking, but he knew he could count on me to deliver a fresh bag of perfect buttery popcorn every single time, because in all my time of popping popcorn for him, I'd never failed to deliver. So, as you hand over your hopes and your dreams and your prayers and brokenness to God, remember, even when you can't see what he's doing, even when you can't see the process, he's working, and he's never failed to deliver.

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1: 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His mercy still heals. His grace still changes lives. 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
2: Your Spirit FM forecast today is looking like almost an essential repeat of yesterday, getting into the upper 80s to low 90s for our high temperatures and cooling off into the 70s as we go overnight into tomorrow, with a good chance of seeing some isolated showers and thunderstorms throughout the region starting this afternoon. Tomorrow, we will see the temperatures return into the low 90s for our high temperature and cooling off into the 70s, but yet again, seeing those afternoon showers and thunderstorms. With WSLS Weather Authority, I'm meteorologist Sarah Osterbein for Spirit FM.

That sound is your reminder. The Salem Fair is in full swing. Hey, good morning. I'm Jess on Good Morning Radio. And if you've been looking for the perfect night to go to the Salem Fair, make it this Thursday. It's Spirit FM and Salem Food Pantry Night presented by Kroger. And of course, your Spirit FM. 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It is such a great way to enjoy the fair, have some fun, and bless families in our community all at the same time. And you can come see us. I'll be hanging out for a little while with the Spirit FM prize wheel. Stop by, say hey, spin the wheel, and let's make some fun memories together. I can't wait to see you Thursday at the Salem Fair.

Running late? Reheating coffee? 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You're not alone. Jess gets it. 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

0: 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I'm Jess. And if you are trying to eat healthy, trigger warning.
1: Oh, no. Oh, no.
0: Right, or oh yes, because this may be the sweetest news you'll hear all day. Krispy Kreme just teamed up with the Girl Scouts for a limited time dozen inspired donuts by some of their most iconic cookies. We're talking Thin Mints, Lemon Ups, and those coconut caramel ones, and they're actually available right now. Now, here's the bad news though. It's very unfortunate that here at the Spirit FM studio that's located in Lynchburg, there is no Krispy Kreme store here, but there is one over on Hirschberger Road in Roanoke, which is not too far of a drive. So now I'm sitting here wondering, does this qualify as a legitimate road trip for today? Because if someone says, hop in, we're going to Roanoke for Girl Scout cookie donuts, I don't think I have the willpower to say no. The only question is, which one are you grabbing first? Thin Mints, Lemon Ups, or coconut caramel?

That's what we do. Trust in God. Elevation worship on your Encouraging Spirit FM. Hey, thanks for hanging out with me this morning. My name is Jess. And if you were listening to Good Morning Radio a little while ago, you may have heard me talking about Krispy Kreme's new Girl Scout inspired donuts. And yes, my stomach is still thinking about them. So we're just going to keep the food conversation going in the next hour. We're going to be taking a trip down memory lane with the summer snacks that defined your childhood. I'm talking about the Choco Taco from the ice cream truck, Capri Suns, fruit by the foot, fruit roll-ups. You know the ones. What snack instantly takes you back to summer? Go ahead, jump into the conversation. I'd love to hear yours as we keep Wednesday morning rolling along on your Encouraging Spirit FM.

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1: I kept hearing the 30-day challenge, and I was like, you know what? 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I do like the music, so fine. 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
4: Your Spirit FM forecast today is looking like almost an essential repeat of yesterday, getting into the upper 80s to low 90s for our high temperatures and cooling off into the 70s as we go overnight into tomorrow, with a good chance of seeing some isolated showers and thunderstorms throughout the region starting this afternoon. Tomorrow, we will see the temperatures return into the low 90s for our high temperature and cooling off into the 70s, but yet again, seeing those afternoon showers and thunderstorms. With WSLS Weather Authority, I'm meteorologist Sarah Osterbein for Spirit FM.

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1: Hey, I'm Jess. 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But, you know, summer just hits different when you are a kid. I mean, think about it. Think about how your summers were when you were growing up. I was really thinking about this the other day, why our summers were so wonderful growing up. Maybe it was because we didn't have a care in the world. It was a different time. Or maybe it was because our snacks were loaded with sugar. Think about that. Snacks made summers wonderful. For me, give me a Capri Sun and a bowl of Fruity Pebbles, Corn Pops, or Honey Smacks, and I was one happy kid. Looking back, it's amazing I ever sat still. Come to think about it, I don't think I did. So let's have some fun this morning with this. What's that one summer snack that instantly takes you back? Maybe it was Choco Tacos from the ice cream truck, fruit roll-ups, push pops, or something your grandma always had in the pantry. Let's take a trip down memory lane together. What was your favorite summer snack growing up? 888-774-7482. That's 888-774-7482.

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You found your place. 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
1: The nostalgia is strong this morning. 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You can join the conversation by calling 888-774-7482. That's 888-774-7482. Wanda from Charlottesville is here now. Wanda, what childhood snack do you remember?
2: Okay, here's the summer snack that was my childhood. It was the little cheese and the little tiny breadsticks, and it wasn't even real cheese, and you peeled back the plastic and you dipped the little tiny breadsticks in the fake cheese. And it was delicious, and you could ride your bike with no hands and eat that at the same time.

0: The same God you've trusted through every season is with you now. Even in the moments you can't see it, He is still providing, still guiding, still carrying you through. Ephesians chapter 3 says He is able to do immeasurably more than all we ask or think, according to His power that is at work within us. God's faithfulness doesn't fade with the years, and His promises never run out. So go to Him again. He's still able. 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
7: Your Spirit FM forecast today is looking like almost an essential repeat of yesterday, getting into the upper 80s to low 90s for our high temperatures and cooling off into the 70s as we go overnight into tomorrow, with a good chance of seeing some isolated showers and thunderstorms throughout the region starting this afternoon. Tomorrow, we will see the temperatures return into the low 90s for our high temperature and cooling off into the 70s, but yet again, seeing those afternoon showers and thunderstorms. With WSLS Weather Authority, I'm meteorologist Sarah Osterbein for Spirit FM.

0: Maybe it was the sugar, or maybe it was just the memories. Hey, I'm Jess. This is Good Morning Radio on Spirit FM. And today's conversation on Good Morning Radio is all about snacks of your childhood, the snacks you had during the summer that just take you way back. Give me a call and let me know what your favorite childhood summer snack was. I don't know why that was a mouthful for me, but it was. 888-774-7482. That's 888-774-7482. Miss Georgie called to share hers, and oh, it is a good one. What is it, Miss Georgie?
1: The snack that brings back my childhood summertime memories would be the push-up that we would get from the ice cream truck. There was nothing like pushing up that sherbet, and the cardboard would get all drippy and soggy, and it'd be all over our hands, and it was absolutely wonderful.

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1: Happy birthday to Jesse Freeman from Forest. Hope it's a great day for you, Jesse. And Macy Merricks in Keeling is celebrating today. Hope Purdue in Roanoke, I hope you have a wonderful birthday. Vicki Aldis, 66 years young from Phoenix, VA. Hope you have a wonderful birthday, Miss Vicki. Lee Farmer in Beckley, happy 60th birthday. Message for you says, happy birthday to my one and only. I've loved you since the day I laid eyes on you. You are very much loved by me and our children and grandchildren. God bless you from your wife, children, and your grands. Hope all of you live it up and, of course, eat cake, y'all.
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0: 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And this morning we've been talking about those summer snacks that instantly take you back to your childhood. 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That's 888-774-7482. We've got Joe on the line. Thanks for listening on the app, Joe. What snack takes you back?
1: My go-to and most memorable summer snack was definitely the Hugs Barrel Juices. 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If you were born in 2001, you probably do.
0: I was born in 1977, and I drank these when I was a kid, and my kids, who are in their 20s, drank these as a kid. Now, what flavor was your favorite?
1: Ice cold grape with the Nutter Butter Little Debbie snack. Man, that was the go-to from a hot day outside.

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4: Your Spirit FM forecast today is looking like almost an essential repeat of yesterday, getting into the upper 80s to low 90s for our high temperatures and cooling off into the 70s as we go overnight into tomorrow, with a good chance of seeing some isolated showers and thunderstorms throughout the region starting this afternoon. Tomorrow, we will see the temperatures return into the low 90s for our high temperature and cooling off into the 70s, but yet again, seeing those afternoon showers and thunderstorms. With WSLS Weather Authority, I'm meteorologist Sarah Osterbein for Spirit FM.

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That's Mercy Me on your Encouraging Spirit FM. And it's that grace that changes everything. It reminds you that your mistakes, they don't have the final say. Your past doesn't define you, and you don't have to earn God's love. Because through Jesus, you are forgiven, you are restored, and you are given a new beginning. And it's that same grace that met you where you were that's going to carry you forward today. Amen. Amen. Hey, I'm Jess. Here's Cece Winans on Good Morning Radio.

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1: If you enjoy hot, buttery, microwave popcorn, then you have something in common with my little buddy, Josiah. I used to babysit him and make him microwave popcorn all the time. It was his favorite. The only thing was, my microwave was too high for him to see it pop. So while it was cooking, he'd stand below and ask me over and over again, "All done now?" Now, he couldn't see what was happening, but eventually he trusted I would pull out a nice hot bag of popcorn at just the right time. Psalm 27:14 says, "Wait for the Lord, be strong, and take heart, and wait for the Lord." Josiah was unable to see the process of the popcorn cooking, but he knew he could count on me to deliver a fresh bag of perfect buttery popcorn every single time, because in all my time of popping popcorn for him, I'd never failed to deliver. So, as you hand over your hopes and your dreams and your prayers and brokenness to God, remember, even when you can't see what he's doing, even when you can't see the process, he's working, and he's never failed to deliver.

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4: Your Spirit FM forecast today is looking like almost an essential repeat of yesterday, getting into the upper 80s to low 90s for our high temperatures and cooling off into the 70s as we go overnight into tomorrow, with a good chance of seeing some isolated showers and thunderstorms throughout the region starting this afternoon. Tomorrow, we will see the temperatures return into the low 90s for our high temperature and cooling off into the 70s, but yet again, seeing those afternoon showers and thunderstorms. With WSLS Weather Authority, I'm meteorologist Sarah Osterbein for Spirit FM.

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1: It's funny how you can drive by the same places 100 times and never actually stop. Meanwhile, people are planning vacations to come see what you've got. CNN Travel just named Roanoke one of America's best towns to visit in 2026. And I think that's pretty cool. I really do. They pointed out mountain views, outdoor adventures, local restaurants, and the kind of downtown that makes you just want to slow down and stay a while. Love that for Roanoke. It got me thinking, maybe this is your reminder to quit saving all the fun for someday. If you've never visited the Roanoke Star, go see it. Or go see the Roanoke Star again. Take a walk on the Greenway. Try that little coffee shop you've been saying you're going to go visit. May I recommend Cello downtown? I don't go to Roanoke without going to Cello. Thank me later. Go grab some ice cream. Find a local festival. Be a tourist in your own hometown for a day. Whether you're in Roanoke, Lynchburg, Martinsville, Danville, Blacksburg, or anywhere across the Spirit FM family, maybe this summer is about rediscovering home, because sometimes the best adventures aren't the ones that require a plane ticket.

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1: Going out to eat is supposed to be enjoyable for everybody. Families, couples, grandparents, friends celebrating birthdays, all of us. Well, there is a restaurant in California making headlines after posting a policy that says parents are responsible if their children are disruptive or damage restaurant property. In a few cases, families were even charged for items that were broken during reckless behavior, like a credit card processing machine was broken and parents had to pay for that. So the owner says it's not about punishing kids. It's about protecting the experience for everyone else and holding people accountable for damage. Now, let's be honest. Kids are kids. Babies cry. Toddlers have meltdowns. Every parent has had one of those moments where you think, well, I guess we're leaving early. When my kids were little, I remember praying, Lord, please don't let my kids be the one today. And I think most people understand that. But I also think there's a difference between a child having a hard moment and a child being allowed to run through the restaurant, climb on booths, or disturb everyone around them. So here's today's question. Where do you land on this? Should restaurants have policies like this, or do you think that's taking things a little too far? I'd love to hear your thoughts. Give me a call, 888-774-7482. That's 888-774-7482.

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Zach Williams with Rescue Story on your Encouraging Spirit FM. Hey, good morning. I'm Jess. And if you've got your own rescue story and you know how faithful God is, you can appreciate that song because rescue has a way of changing your perspective. And when you remember where God has brought you from, well, gratitude just naturally follows, right? That's why every Thursday we open up the phone lines for Thankful Thursday on Good Morning Radio. I'd love to hear what you're praising God for this week. Maybe it's something big, maybe it's something ordinary, but it's beautiful and you are so thankful. Either way, let's celebrate together tomorrow morning for Thankful Thursday. But you don't have to wait until tomorrow to call. You can call in now. I'll air your story or your testimony or your simple thank you, God, tomorrow. The number to call is 888-774-7482. That's 888-774-7482. What are you grateful for?

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1: 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Next thing you know, we're reading the scripture of John 3:16.

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6: Your Spirit FM forecast today is looking like almost an essential repeat of yesterday, getting into the upper 80s to low 90s for our high temperatures and cooling off into the 70s as we go overnight into tomorrow, with a good chance of seeing some isolated showers and thunderstorms throughout the region starting this afternoon. Tomorrow, we will see the temperatures return into the low 90s for our high temperature, cooling off into the 70s, but yet again, seeing those afternoon showers and thunderstorms. With WSLS Weather Authority, I'm meteorologist Sarah Osterbein for Spirit FM.

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Apparently, that's what some experts are telling you to do. Let the dogs out and your cats, too. I'm Jess. Thanks for being here. This is Good Morning Radio on Spirit FM. And let them out of your bed, that is. If you sleep with your pets, they're so cuddly to sleep with, right? So I'm just the messenger here. But the experts are saying if you are not getting a good sleep at night, you don't feel completely rested, you even have insomnia. They say it's because of your furry friends. They have a different sleep rhythm. So even if you don't wake up completely, they can still interrupt your rest throughout the night. I was telling my sister about this because her dog, Nico, he sleeps right at the foot of her bed every single night. And she looked right at me and said, no study is making me kick him out. No way, no how. So, it's safe to say Nico isn't losing his spot anytime soon. Now, I'm curious, does your pet sleep in the bed with you or do they have their own place? Because I have a feeling this study is about to lose to a whole lot of puppy dog eyes.

If your life feels like it's on pause, it might be time for a reset. 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
1: It's amazing how one person's perspective can change your own. During that stretch of really hot weather we had last week, I heard from someone whose job keeps them outside. And I'll be honest, my first thought was, bless them. But then they said something I'll never forget. They told me they were thankful because they had a cooler full of water, they had a job, they knew Jesus, and they had Spirit FM playing to remind them of God's goodness throughout the day. For a minute, I just sat there thinking, wow. Here I was focused on how hot it was, and they were focused on how good God had been. And that conversation reminded me that gratitude, it isn't found in perfect circumstances. It's found in noticing the gifts God has already placed right in front of me. James 1:17 says it, every good and perfect gift is from above. And sometimes all it takes is slowing down long enough to notice them.

0: 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They are new every morning. Great is your faithfulness. That's just one of God's promises from Lamentations chapter 3 that you hear on your Encouraging Spirit FM. God's mercy and forgiveness never run out. His mercy still heals. His grace still changes lives. No past is too messy. No failure is too great. You're never beyond the reach of God's redeeming love. 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
6: Your Spirit FM forecast. Soon we're going to start seeing a couple showers and thunderstorms enter the region. We're also going to be approaching our high temperature in the upper 80s to low 90s for the day. Those showers and thunderstorms will last off and on throughout the remainder of the evening, cooling off into the 70s as we go overnight into tomorrow morning. Tomorrow, once again, starting off relatively cloudy, and then once we go into the afternoon, seeing those pop-up showers alongside a high temperature in the low 90s. With the WSLS Weather Authority, I'm meteorologist Sarah Osterbein for Spirit FM.

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1: Happy birthday to Jesse Freeman from Forest. Hope it's a great day for you. Jesse and Macy Merricks in Keeling is celebrating today. Hope Purdue in Roanoke, I hope you have a wonderful birthday. Vicki Aldis, 66 years young from Phoenix, VA. Hope you have a wonderful birthday, Miss Vicki. Lee Farmer in Beckley, happy 60th birthday. Message for you says, happy birthday to my one and only. I've loved you since the day I laid eyes on you. You are very much loved by me and our children and grandchildren. God bless you from your wife, children, and your grands. Hope all of you live it up and, of course, eat cake, y'all.
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1: Some are just out here trying to make it from day to day. And there's a lot out here that will bring you down or try to bring you down. Here's a little bit of encouragement from a dad just looking to brighten your day.
2: Hey kids, it's Wisdom Wednesday. In the age of social media, this is an important reminder for all of us. It is a quote from Mr. Rogers. And he says, "Some days doing the best we can may still fall short of what we would like to be able to do. But life isn't perfect on any front, and doing what we can with what we have is the most we should expect of ourselves or anyone else." I hope this is encouraging to you. Have a great day, and God bless you.

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A way back to hope. A way back to real connections. 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
5: 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I'm Jess. 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Hey, my time is up for today, but don't you go anywhere because there is more music, more encouragement on the way for you. Miss Steph is up next to encourage you right on through your midday, workday. I'll be back bright and early tomorrow for Thankful Thursday. I'll have some coffee in hand too. You better believe that. This is your encouraging spirit. 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
3: Here's Spirit FM forecast. Soon we're going to start seeing a couple showers and thunderstorms enter the region. We're also going to be approaching our high temperature in the upper 80s to low 90s for the day. Those showers and thunderstorms will last off and on throughout the remainder of the evening, cooling off into the 70s as we go overnight into tomorrow morning. Tomorrow, once again, starting off relatively cloudy, and then once we go into the afternoon, seeing those pop-up showers alongside a high temperature in the low 90s. With the WSLS Weather Authority, I'm meteorologist Sarah Osterbein for Spirit FM.

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it's not that hard to give your space a bit of a summer punch of color. My name is Steph. 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Today, a home design idea for you is to find a ceramic vase or a box or some kind of sculptural item. Get a can of spray paint in a bright color that you really like coral or a lime green. You spray paint this item and then you can display it on your coffee table. Or in my case, my husband Mike and I have this mantle that I just hit the mic because I talk with my hands. This mantle that I like to decorate with a lot and change it out for the different seasons. And so that is a way that we can incorporate some summer colors into our house.

0: 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Even in the moments you can't see it, He is still providing, still guiding, still carrying you through. Ephesians chapter 3 says He is able to do immeasurably more than all we ask or think, according to His power that is at work within us. God's faithfulness doesn't fade with the years, and His promises never run out. So go to Him again. He's still able. 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

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It's a good reminder that as helpless as you may feel, your actions actually can make a big difference. My name is Steph. This is your Encouraging Spirit FM. When you sign up to volunteer, or if you're looking for a place to volunteer, you want to look for an organization that has a need that matches your specific skill sets. There are reasons that are more than just the opportunity to volunteer somewhere and feel great about your sense of self. I was having a conversation with my best friend Megan recently, and she was just talking about how she's over the online dating scene. And I said, well, why don't you volunteer somewhere? You never know. Maybe that person that you're looking for is volunteering at an overweight horse farm.

0: Megan Woods on your Encouraging Spirit FM with I Believe You. Good morning. My name is Steph. There are times where you can focus on the things that you just need to still grow in. And that's easy to do. It's easy to look at those things. For myself, I look at trying to get more fit and just be healthier. And I need to remember how far I've come. There are times when I've been able to climb a mountain in Guatemala. Maybe you are needing to be more patient. Maybe you need to be quicker to forgive or more trusting. And when you look at those things, that's not self-improvement. That's God working in your life. Your spirit verses today, 2 Corinthians 3:17 through 18. We all are being transformed into his image with ever-increasing glory, which comes from the Lord, who is the Spirit.
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1: I kept hearing the 30-day challenge, and I was like, you know what? 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I do like the music, so fine. 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And it really did change my life, my family's life. Every time you get in the car, when you get home, if you're in a bad mood, whatever, it's like the right song comes on at the exact right time.

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4: Here's Spirit FM forecast. Soon we're going to start seeing a couple showers and thunderstorms enter the region. We're also going to be approaching our high temperature in the upper 80s to low 90s for the day. Those showers and thunderstorms will last off and on throughout the remainder of the evening, cooling off into the 70s as we go overnight into tomorrow morning. Tomorrow, once again, starting off relatively cloudy, and then once we go into the afternoon, seeing those pop-up showers alongside a high temperature in the low 90s. With the WSLS Weather Authority, I'm meteorologist Sarah Osterbein for Spirit FM.

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God isn't rushing your story. He's shaping your heart. And that kind of transformation doesn't just happen overnight. 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We all are being transformed into his image with ever increasing glory, which comes from the Lord who is the Spirit.

ice cream. It is a delectable treat, no matter what age you are. Usually having that sweetness cooling you off is wonderful. Hi there, my name is Steph. 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

0: God's love isn't something you have to earn. Romans 5:8 says, "But God demonstrates his own love toward us in this: while we were still sinners, Christ died for us." 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
2: One of the verses says this: "What gift of grace is Jesus my Redeemer? There is no more for heaven now to give. He is my joy, my righteousness and freedom, my steadfast love, my deep and boundless peace." Now, this is a beautiful and true verse. But there's a certain kind of person in this world who combines cynicism with pedantry, a particular kind of nitpicky contrarian. I am one of those people. This means that when I see lyrics like, "There is no more for heaven now to give," my instinct is to find all the exceptions. It is, after all, a statement of superlatives and totality. Heaven could not give more. Really? Nothing? Really, nothing. When Jesus emptied himself by taking the form of a servant and being found in human form, he humbled himself by becoming obedient to the point of death, even death on a cross, as Philippians 2 tells us. He was the most that our Father in heaven could give. Jesus is the fulfillment of all promises. He is the resolution to all evil. He is salvation for all sinners who simply believe. He is our ongoing advocate and intercessor, bringing us close to our Father. And Jesus is the superlative who gently and inexorably smothers cynicism in love and beauty.
0: Author, speaker Barnabas Piper is a pastor at Emmanuel Nashville. 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

0: When you go to lock your car, you typically hear this little doot doot or beep beep or something like that. That was myself. I'm Steph. This is your Encouraging Spirit FM. The other day I was in a parking lot and getting ready to get in my car, and I heard this sound and I had to look around because I thought, that's not a normal car lock sound. And when I heard it, I was instantly transformed into this little 8-year-old girl sitting in the living room playing Super Mario Brothers.
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Depending on where you live, getting your driver's license renewed can be a very stressful situation. Hi there, my name is Steph. 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As someone who has moved a lot to different states, I've had to do the driver's license renewal. I like that I can get it renewed for, you know, quite a few years, but I don't think I hold a candle to Miss Susan Young Brown. She was born in 1918. Okay, I can't do the math, so I'm just going to look this up. She is 108 years old and just renewed her driver's license through 2033.

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1: Perhaps you found yourself saying, Jesus, fix it. When you realize how much the world has changed. That was me the other night talking to my 20-something-year-old boys, Cameron and Christian. I was telling them a story, and I mentioned that I had to roll down the window in my dad's car. And my one son, Cameron, he stopped to me mid-sentence and said, wait, what do you mean roll down the window? Like with your hand? Y'all didn't press buttons? And he looked at me like I used to send messages by carrier pigeon or something. And I mean, I get there are just certain things an age group or demographic just won't understand, like busy signals, rewinding a VHS tape, printing directions for MapQuest, having to get off the internet so someone could use the phone, and apparently rolling down a car window. Yeah, I feel really old now, so if you'll excuse me, I'm going to go stretch and take some ibuprofen.
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4: Your Spirit FM forecast. Soon we're going to start seeing a couple showers and thunderstorms enter the region. We're also going to be approaching our high temperature in the upper 80s to low 90s for the day. Those showers and thunderstorms will last off and on throughout the remainder of the evening, cooling off into the 70s as we go overnight into tomorrow morning. Tomorrow, once again, starting off relatively cloudy, and then once we go into the afternoon, seeing those pop-up showers alongside a high temperature in the low 90s. With the WSLS Weather Authority, I'm meteorologist Sarah Osterbein for Spirit FM.

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When the time comes to leave an event or even just a conversation, there are some things you can say and some things you probably can't say to get out of that. This is your Encouraging Spirit FM. My name is Steph. You've probably heard, "Welp, I'm gonna let you let me go." And that's a nice way of saying, "I gotta get out of here." Another nice way is, "Oh, I gotta get home to the dog and let the dog out." But what are some other things that you can say to get out of a conversation, trying to be polite instead of just, "Hey, thanks so much, I'm going," and just cut somebody off in the middle of it? Let me know. 888-774-7482. When it comes to trying to get out of an event or leave a conversation, what do you say? 888-774-7482.

Big Daddy Weave with Redeemed on your Encouraging Spirit FM this afternoon. Hi there, my name is Steph. Sometimes you get discouraged because you're not where you want to be. You look at that scale and it's not going the direction you want it to. Okay, maybe that's just me. But maybe a better question to ask is, are you closer to God than you were a year ago? Because transformation is not about perfection. It is about continuing to let God change you one step at a time. 2 Corinthians 3:17 and 18, your spirit verses today. We all are being transformed into his image with ever increasing glory, which comes from the Lord, who is the Spirit.

0: 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They are new every morning. 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His mercy still heals. His grace still changes lives. No past is too messy. No failure is too great. You're never beyond the reach of God's redeeming love. 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

Think about a way that you can connect with your neighbors. My name is Steph. This is your Encouraging Spirit FM. Thanks so much for hanging out with me today. If you thought about a book exchange, then you are like Mr. Joe Darun. He dreamed of having a free little library long before he ever put this in his yard. You may have even seen these little libraries. They look like oversized birdhouses, and you can just open it up and grab a book. Usually on these, you see a sign that says, take a book, leave a book. So think about it. How many books do you have just laying around your house that you've already read, you're not going to necessarily pick up to read again? Enjoy this. Put one of these oversized birdhouses in your front yard, and then you can have a great way to converse with your neighbors.

The humidity might be high, but the temperature's not supposed to be out of the 70s on Saturday. And that means Replenish Fest, it's going to be a good time, no matter what. No matter what the weather is, it's going to be a great time. My name is Steph. 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Yeah, I do already have my neck fans charged up because, well, humidity and myself just don't get along. But I'm so excited to be at Replenish Fest with you. It's at Burnett Farms in Willis, Virginia, a wonderful community event. 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Get your tickets now at replenishfest.com.

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4: Your Spirit FM forecast. Soon we're going to start seeing a couple showers and thunderstorms enter the region. We're also going to be approaching our high temperature in the upper 80s to low 90s for the day. Those showers and thunderstorms will last off and on throughout the remainder of the evening, cooling off into the 70s as we go overnight into tomorrow morning. Tomorrow, once again, starting off relatively cloudy, and then once we go into the afternoon, seeing those pop-up showers alongside a high temperature in the low 90s. With the WSLS Weather Authority, I'm meteorologist Sarah Osterbein for Spirit FM.

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My name is Steph. I have only recently learned to grill food in the last couple of years, but some of the best items are corn and peaches. Now, I don't know if you really want to have those together, but let me tell you, a nice char on your corn gives it this smoky, delicious, crunchy flavor. And then to grill peaches, you want to cut those open, take the pit out, then on the side that is not the skin side, put a bunch of brown sugar, then put those grill down and let those get nice and caramelized. Oh, chef's kiss of deliciousness.

0: 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Even in the moments you can't see it, He is still providing, still guiding, still carrying you through. Ephesians chapter 3 says He is able to do immeasurably more than all we ask or think, according to His power that is at work within us. God's faithfulness doesn't fade with the years, and His promises never run out. So go to Him again. He's still able. 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

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Thank you for hanging out with me this afternoon. If you feel like you're still a work in process, good. You're not alone. We all are. The encouraging part is that God hasn't given up on you. He's still shaping you, teaching you. He's still making you more like Christ each day. Your spirit verses 2 Corinthians 3:17 and 18. We all are being transformed into his image with ever increasing glory, which comes from the Lord who is the Spirit.

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If you were an adult in the early 2000s, then some of these luxuries you may relate to. Hi there. My name is Steph. This is your Encouraging Spirit FM. As a person who graduated from college in 2004, I definitely understand some of these luxuries that were normal back then, such as buying your software just once. You didn't have to pay for a subscription like Adobe or Microsoft. You actually owned things. The cheap and accessible fast food. Oh my gosh, the times that I could go to McDonald's, get a burger for like 29 cents or a hamburger or a cheeseburger for 39 cents. Yeah, that was just easy. And something that might seem so simple was just uninterrupted, phone-free socializing. Actually having eye contact with the people that you're around without just having to look at the top of their head.

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4: Here's Spirit FM forecast. Soon we're going to start seeing a couple showers and thunderstorms enter the region. We're also going to be approaching our high temperature in the upper 80s to low 90s for the day. Those showers and thunderstorms will last off and on throughout the remainder of the evening, cooling off into the 70s as we go overnight into tomorrow morning. Tomorrow, once again, starting off relatively cloudy, and then once we go into the afternoon, seeing those pop-up showers alongside a high temperature in the low 90s. With the WSLS Weather Authority, I'm meteorologist Sarah Osterbein for Spirit FM.

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This is your Encouraging Spirit FM with Erin Schust, my Savior, my God. Hi there, I'm Steph. Thanks for hanging out with me this afternoon. If you've been frustrated with yourself lately, oh, friend, you are not alone. You thought, well, Steph, you're 45 now, so you should be more patient with people. You should be more confident or more faithful. Well, don't let slow progress convince you that God isn't working, because healthy things grow over time. And according to your spirit verse, God is still transforming you, and that is great news for each of us. 2 Corinthians 3:17 and 18. We all are being transformed into his image with ever-increasing glory, which comes from the Lord, who is the Spirit.

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1: 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It's happening tomorrow night. My name is Steph. 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
1: Volunteering. It's a good reminder that as helpless as you may feel, your actions actually can make a big difference. My name is Steph. 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When you sign up to volunteer, or if you're looking for a place to volunteer, you want to look for an organization that has a need that matches your specific skill sets. There are reasons that are more than just the opportunity to volunteer somewhere and feel great about your sense of self. I was having a conversation with my best friend Megan recently, and she was just talking about how she's over the online dating scene. And I said, well, why don't you volunteer somewhere? You never know. Maybe that person that you're looking for is volunteering at an overweight horse farm.

It's been a pleasure hanging out with you this afternoon. My name is Steph. This is your Encouraging Spirit FM. Don't forget, you can hang out with Jess tomorrow night at the Salem Fair. And then on Saturday, I will be hanging out with you at Replenish Fest. Stay tuned. Doug's on his way in next. He's going to have some more great music for you, like this one. Here's Tasha Layton, Meet Me in the Valley.

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1: I kept hearing the 30-day challenge, and I was like, you know what? 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Every time you get in the car, when you get home, if you're in a bad mood, whatever, it's like the right song comes on at the exact right time.

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4: Your Spirit FM forecast, we'll see a few more showers and thunderstorms pop up throughout the region today and as we go into this evening. And we're also approaching our high temperature in the upper 80s to low 90s. Overnight into tomorrow, we'll cool off into the low 70s, and tomorrow being a bit warmer with a high temperature in the low 90s across the board. Once again, seeing those afternoon showers and thunderstorms coming into play, cooling off into the 70s overnight. With the WSLS Weather Authority, I'm meteorologist Sarah Osterbein for Spirit FM.

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Chris Tomlin, how great is our God? Glad you're here on Spirit FM. I'm Doug, excited to be spending this Wednesday afternoon with you. Hope you are staying dry. Hope you are staying safe with more storms coming through the area, but we got great encouragement for you. Laughter and fun, so stay right here on Spirit FM. 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

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Thank you so much for being here on Your Encouraging Spirit FM. We heard from our friends recently that said their names are Bruce and Julia, and they said, we were driving around town while people were looking at our house to buy, and we were listening to Spirit FM. We asked God to give us a sign that we were doing what He wants in regards to selling our home, and when we finished listening, we heard the radio station say, God knows your needs. 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And that's why we want to say a big thank you today to Peggy and Wallace in Lynchburg, Penny in Roanoke, Anthony in Princeton, West Virginia, and Cheryl in Fishersville. 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

0: Because of the Lord's great love, we are not consumed, for His compassions never fail. They are new every morning. Great is your faithfulness. 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
5: Your Spirit FM forecast, we'll see a few more showers and thunderstorms pop up throughout the region today and as we go into this evening. And we're also approaching our high temperature in the upper 80s to low 90s. Overnight into tomorrow, we'll cool off into the low 70s, and tomorrow being a bit warmer with a high temperature in the low 90s across the board. Once again, seeing those afternoon showers and thunderstorms coming into play, cooling off into the 70s overnight. With the WSLS Weather Authority, I'm meteorologist Sarah Osterbein for Spirit FM.

One of the hardest things to do sometimes is to find peace in the middle of that chaos. Glad you stopped by on Spirit FM. I'm Doug, and as a dad of three little girls, a 5, a 3, and a 1-year-old, peace in the busyness is not something that is easy at all. But recognizing that there are those moments, there are those opportunities where God shows up in a big way, and you quickly realize that, yes, even in the chaos, there is peace.

If you haven't yet been on social media today, you definitely want to check out Spirit FM Radio on Facebook and Instagram. My name is Doug. Thank you so much for listening today. And one of the things that you can find right now when you go to Spirit FM Radio on Facebook and Instagram is our recap video of cooking an egg in the car. And I'll be honest with you, I was excited about this, to be able to taste this, and there's a video of me eating this egg right now. So yeah, you definitely want to check it out and see how good that egg was that we cooked on the dashboard. Definitely check it out and have some fun. You can always check us out on Facebook and Instagram. 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

Sometimes a reset is as simple as sitting back down around the table with the people who still matter. Your encouraging spirit FM. If you've been

You probably have a long list of chores that you are looking to get done throughout the summer, and it's always nice when you have a little bit of some help. Hey, I'm Doug. Thanks so much for listening to Spirit FM. And maybe that help looks like your kids helping out by cleaning your deck. So we have a deck right now that I need to stain at some point and seal. Probably going to try to do it this fall, but I'm going to have to clean it before that as well. My wife sent me a picture of our 5-year-old, 3-year-old, and 1-year-old outside playing on the deck, using water, having some soap, just having a really good time. And they were having a great time. And I texted my wife back and I said, thank you for having them wash the deck and get it ready to be stained. And she said, you know, I didn't think of that, but you're welcome.

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3: Your Spirit FM forecast. We'll see a few more showers and thunderstorms pop up throughout the region today and as we go into this evening. And we're also approaching our high temperature in the upper 80s to low 90s. Overnight into tomorrow, we'll cool off.

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0: That's Toby Mac with A Little Church on your Encouraging Spirit FM. My name is Doug, and we are joined today by Lee Clark. He is the CEO for the Rescue Mission of Roanoke. And Lee, as we start our conversation today, would love for you to share a little bit with me about the history of the Roanoke Rescue Mission and even kind of your background with the Rescue Mission as well.
1: Doug, thank you for that. You know, the Rescue Mission has been around since 1948. So we're closing in on 80 years of helping hurting people in Jesus' name, which is, it's phenomenal that to be a part of a ministry like this, where Christ is at the center and we get to kind of live out his words of feeding the hungry and ministering to the sick and helping folks who are in crisis to find stability, helping people get into housing and to jobs and all the things that help to create a healthy life, but most of all, to point them toward faith in Christ. And so it's a pretty amazing thing personally for me, as well as for us as an organization, to be living out this ministry 24 hours a day, 7 days a week. We're kind of unique in that we never close. We never all go home for the holiday, or, you know, 5 o'clock things just kind of, you know, shut down. But we're open around the clock to meet people right where they are. And Doug, what that looks like today is that there are somewhere between 200 and 250 men, women, and children who are in our emergency shelters every night. And that's a lot of people when you think about it. And when I think about my own journey of being involved in this work, you know, I've been in this role now for nearly 10 years as CEO. And I had a period of time before where I was in a role over marketing and development and administration for the mission. And so I had that opportunity for another 10 years. And so altogether, 20 years of being in this work. And I think it has certainly impacted my life, my family's life for the good, to be a part of God at work and to see him at work is powerful. And to be a part of that is special. And we just invite our Spirit FM listeners to be a part of it, to get involved with us.
0: It's really amazing to see how God has worked through the Rescue Mission, bringing so many people to Christ and meeting those

0: It's Kenny Nicole and Naomi Rain. My God, Ken, you're listening to Spirit FM with me, Doug. I'm joined today by the CEO of the Rescue Mission of Roanoke. It is Lee Clark. And Lee, as we continue our conversation today, share a little bit about what's going on in the month of July and how people can get involved.
1: Yeah, so thanks to two very generous sponsors with Skolerud Law Firm and General Shepherd Hospice, we're able to have a significant, impactful matching gift campaign, $350,000 that will be matched during the month of July. So dollar for dollar, every gift will be doubled if we meet that total. And, you know, it takes us all. It takes everybody from the person who gives, you know, that $5 gift to that person who gives that $25,000 gift and everybody in between. And so we just invite the listeners to get involved with us. But, you know, more than even a matching gift campaign like this is powerful, it takes a time of year in July where a lot of times people are, they're going on vacation and they're doing things. And there's certainly, you know, so many challenges in the current environment and people are just distracted. And so they don't give as much during months like that. And, but the need is great. As I shared earlier, you know, 250 people a night in shelter. And that doesn't count all the other things that we do with, you know, food and clothing and medical care. And so this is a wonderful way that is reminding folks, hey, the mission's here 24 hours a day, 7 days a week, and we invite you to get involved. And the great news is every gift will be doubled in the month of July.
0: It's such a great opportunity to get involved. If you want more information, you can always check out

0: The same God you've trusted through every season is with you now. Even in the moments you can't see it, He is still providing, still guiding, still carrying you through. Ephesians chapter 3 says He is able to do immeasurably more than all we ask or think, according to His power that is at work within us. God's faithfulness doesn't fade with the years, and His promises never run out. So go to Him again. He's still able. Your Encouraging Spirit FM.
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1: Your Spirit FM forecast, we'll see a few more showers and thunderstorms pop up throughout the region today and as we go into this evening. And we're also approaching our high temperature in the upper 80s to low 90s. Overnight into tomorrow, we'll cool off into the low 70s. And tomorrow being a bit warmer with a high temperature in the low 90s across the board. Once again, seeing those afternoon showers and thunderstorms coming into play, cooling off into the 70s overnight. With the WSLS Weather Authority, I'm meteorologist Sarah Osterbein for Spirit FM.

Phil Wickham, it's House of the Lord. Glad you're here on Spirit FM. Doug, our spirit verse for today is coming from 2 Corinthians 3:17. It says, "We all who with unveiled faces contemplate the Lord's glory are being transformed into his image with ever increasing glory, which comes from the Lord who is the Spirit." Such a great reminder there from God's word during our spirit verse. Here's Ren Collective with Hallelujah Anyway.

Between school pickup and soccer practice, there's this moment. You, God, in a song you didn't know you needed. Afternoons on the Encouraging Spirit FM.

0: CC Winans, that's Come Jesus Come. Appreciate you listening to Spirit FM. My name is Doug, and we're joined today by Lee Clark of the Rescue Mission of Roanoke, sharing with us about the work that is being done in the Roanoke Valley and around the area. And Lee, I would love for you to share a little bit about, as food costs rise, what are some trends that you're seeing in regards to the needs at the Rescue Mission?
1: You know, that's a great question, Doug. You know, the demand for food is definitely up. We will serve more than 200,000 meals this year. So breakfast, lunch, and dinner that we serve every day. And then you layer onto that, we do a food box distribution program. We're one of the largest distribution sites for a food pantry in the region. And so we will distribute about 20,000 food boxes this year. And the food boxes are for folks who have housing, but they're struggling. They're trying to figure out, how do I buy my medication and how do I put food on the table and how do I pay my rent? And so by providing these food boxes, we help them stay housed. And so they don't need the emergency shelter, hopefully. And so that's going to be in excess of 20,000 food boxes this year. And the food costs, as you pointed out, are up. You know, we used to talk about how our average cost per plate in our dining room for the ingredients that we had to buy was about 12 cents a plate, which is remarkable. Today, that cost is more like 60 or 70 cents a plate. Mm. And it's up by six or seven times as much as it used to be. And the main reasons for that are increases in food cost. And while we still have a lot of really faithful grocery stores and partners that we work with, donations are down. And some of the key things that we need to round out a nutritional meal, like eggs or sometimes protein, we have to buy to be able to serve that many people and to have a balanced meal. And so those costs are up. And so when you look at all that together, both the preventative work of the food boxes that help people stay in their housing to that person who's lost their housing and they're coming in to eat with us, it's an overwhelming number almost when you think 200,000 meals a year. But at the same time, people are welcome with a sense of grace, and there's a smile on the volunteers' faces as they're serving, and there's just a place of dignity and respect as people come through the line to get a meal.
0: I think it's so important to share kind of the landscape and what that looks like. So thank you for sharing that, Lee. We're going to have you back for one more segment and hear a story of the impact of the Rescue Mission in Roanoke.

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0: Elevation Worship and Brandon Lake right here on Spirit FM. Glad you stopped by. I'm Doug, and we've had a great time today with Lee Clark. He is the CEO for the Rescue Mission of Roanoke. And Lee, as we get close to wrapping up here, would love for you to share a story of the impact of the work the Rescue Mission is doing.
1: You know, one of the stories that I really, that has resonated with me lately, Doug, has been a story of a young woman who came to us out of a domestic violence situation. It takes my breath away to hear her in her own words share the trauma that she went through, the abuse, both physical and mental abuse that she endured. And she had the courage to escape and basically had to flee a really, really challenging situation. And she came to the Rescue Mission and she got involved here. She became a volunteer and that provided a safe haven for her. She was able to do something positive and to kind of find her way from a horrible situation where she couldn't see how to get away from this abuser. To today, she's living on her own. She's got her own place. She's working. She's able to give back to others. And she can do it in a way that is so powerful because she has lived through what other people might be going through. And so she can encourage them to have the courage to step away from that situation and to find her healthy, safe next steps. And that's just one story of so many that we get the privilege to be a part of on a daily basis. And you shared earlier about volunteering. When you're volunteering, you get to hear those stories and get to meet real people. And we just invite you to come alongside us, whether it's volunteering or giving or coming for a tour on Mondays. We have tours every Monday at noon. It'll take you about an hour to go through all of our areas and our ministries and learn more about what we do, but it's a great starting place. And so if you're listening and would like to know more and just to come see how Christ is at work at your Rescue Mission, we invite you to join us.
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1: 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Next thing you know, we're reading the scripture of John 3:16.

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4: Your Spirit FM forecast. We'll see a few more showers and thunderstorms pop up throughout the region today and as we go into this evening. And we're also approaching our high temperature in the upper 80s to low 90s. Overnight into tomorrow, we'll cool off into the low 70s. And tomorrow being a bit warmer with a high temperature in the low 90s across the board. Once again, seeing those afternoon showers and thunderstorms coming into play, cooling off into the 70s overnight. With the WSLS Weather Authority, I'm meteorologist Sarah Osterbein for Spirit FM.

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You've probably heard it said before that God provides in ways that we might not always understand. If you're new to the Spirit FM family, thank you so much for listening today. And right now, we've had a lot of rain coming through the area, a lot of storms and downpours and things like that. But one of the things that is really interesting is seeing where God may provide where it is needed. So this week has been Vacation Bible School for my wife, myself, our three girls, and it's been a very busy week. And typically, my wife, who, you know, works from home, needs internet to work. Well, our internet was out, and, you know, it's kind of a struggle. You know, it's very frustrating when we don't have the internet. She's not able to work. We're not able to do what we need to do. But in the midst of that, we were able to have a nice family breakfast this morning. And typically during the week, with the craziness of my schedule, her schedule, the girls, we're not able to have that family breakfast. So having time where we can just be together, where we could eat breakfast, it kind of felt like a weekend. It was kind of a nice way to break up a busy week.

Think for a moment about how long it takes you to fall asleep. Hey, I'm Doug. Thank you so much for listening to Spirit FM. And you may be somebody that falls asleep quickly. It may take you a while to fall asleep. Whatever that is, there is actually a number and an amount of time it should take you to fall asleep. And we're going to talk about that in just about 20 minutes. So stay right here on Spirit.

0: 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Romans 5:8 says, "But God demonstrates his own love toward us in this: while we were still sinners, Christ died for us." God didn't wait for us to get everything together before loving us. 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
4: Your Spirit FM forecast. This evening, a couple of showers and storms still in the area. It will be another muggy summer evening as our low temperatures fall into the mid and lower 70s. Thursday, we hit that 90 degree mark with more showers and storms possible, very isolated throughout the afternoon hours. For the WSLS 10 Weather Authority, I'm meteorologist Delaney Willis for Spirit FM.

Chris Tomlin, holy is the Lord. My name is Doug. Thanks for listening to Spirit FM. And if you're coming out to the Salem Fair tomorrow night for Spirit FM night, make sure you bring a couple of canned food items or non-perishable food items for the Roanoke Salem Food Pantry, because it is food pantry night and you can get a discount on your ride wristband. 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

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We're talking about how long it takes you to fall asleep. And they say the faster you fall asleep, it isn't necessarily better, because falling asleep within a minute may suggest sleep deprivation or an underlying sleep issue. So the proper guideline is right around 10 to 20 minutes. And I know for me, that's probably a pretty fair assessment of how long it takes me to fall asleep. But, you know, last night I had some ice cream right before bed and it took me a little bit longer to fall asleep. So maybe it's my eating before bedtime that affects my sleep more than anything else.

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Glad you're here on Spirit FM. 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
3: 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This evening, a couple of showers and storms still in the area. It will be another muggy summer evening as our low temperatures fall into the mid and lower 70s. Thursday, we hit that 90 degree mark with more showers and storms possible, very isolated throughout the afternoon hours. For the WSLS 10 Weather Authority, I'm meteorologist Delaney Willis for Spirit FM.

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You can probably think of somebody in your life that loves to be in their very own world. Appreciate you listening to Spirit FM. I'm Doug, and for me and my wife, it is our three-year-old. Her name is Riley, and Riley loves to be in her own world. She loves to play with little people. She loves to listen to audiobooks. The other day, she was doing quiet time in our basement, and I went downstairs. I walked through our living space. I went in to get something out of the freezer, came back, and later on I was like, hey, did you see me come down? Because she was wide awake, but she had no clue that I went down there. She's like, no, you didn't. I said, yeah, I walked right by. She's like, oh, I guess I wasn't really paying attention that well. And that's Riley for you, always in her own world.

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Glad you stopped by on Spirit FM. Doug, Ice Cream Pop-Ups are back next week. Yes, next week, Ice Cream Pop-Ups. We are going to Coer Brothers in Charlottesville. Jackie will be there. Joseph will be there from 11 to 2. So make sure if you're in the area, Charlottesville, Waynesboro, Stanton, stop by, say hi. You can spin the prize wheel as well. You get all the details about this ice cream pop-up, and then we'll have one more as well when you go to spiritfm.com.

0: 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They are new every morning. Great is your faithfulness. 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God's mercy and forgiveness never run out. His mercy still heals. His grace still changes lives. No past is too messy. No failure is too great. 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
4: Your Spirit FM forecast. This evening, a couple of showers and storms still in the area. It will be another muggy summer evening as our low temperatures fall into the mid and lower 70s. Thursday, we hit that 90-degree mark with more showers and storms possible, very isolated throughout the afternoon hours. For the WSLS 10 Weather Authority, I'm meteorologist Delaney Willis for Spirit FM.

It's Matt Maher with Lord, I Need You. If you're new to the Spirit FM family, thank you for listening today. My name is Doug. Our spirit verse is coming from 2 Corinthians 3:17. It says, "We all who with unveiled faces contemplate the Lord's glory are being transformed into his image with ever-increasing glory, which comes from the Lord, who is the Spirit." Here's Carly Ann Taylor on Spirit FM with Why Should I Worry?

It's so important to recognize sometimes that God's love is so much greater than any other love you will experience. Hey, I'm Doug. Thank you so much for listening to Spirit FM. That's why I love this quote from A.W. Tozer. It says, "Did you ever stop to think that God is going to be as pleased to have you with him in heaven as you are to be there?" You see, God's love and the fact that he sent his son to die for you and for me means that when we get to heaven,

Megan Woods, that's I Believe You. My name is Doug. Thank you so much for listening to Spirit FM. Had a great time with you today. I'll be back tomorrow. We'll be playing the throwback song game, so make sure you tune in tomorrow right around 3:25 for your chance to win. It's going to be a great time. You don't want to miss it. We got more great music for you on the way. Sydney is coming in next as well to keep you encouraged. Here's Josiah Queen with Demons.

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1: I kept hearing the 30-day challenge, and I was like, you know what? Fine. I do like the music, so fine. I'm going to go ahead and do it. And it really did change my life, my family's life. 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I'm coming.

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4: Your Spirit FM forecast. This evening, a couple of showers and storms still in the area. It will be another muggy summer evening as our low temperatures fall into the mid and lower 70s. Thursday, we hit that 90 degree mark with more showers and storms possible, very isolated throughout the afternoon hours. For the WSLS 10 Weather Authority, I'm meteorologist Delaney Willis for Spirit FM.

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Wishing you a very happy Wednesday and a happy midway through your week, because sometimes coming back from a long weekend, it takes a while to feel like you've gotten back into gear and you're back into your routines, but you're here. It's Wednesday. You're doing great. In fact, you're halfway to the end of your week again. I'm Sydney. I'm so glad to be spending some time with you here this evening on Your Encouraging Spirit FM.

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I'm Sydney. And so much of those summer memories from childhood included a freezer pop. Do you remember these? They're not quite popsicles, but they come in a plastic wrapper and it's essentially like Kool-Aid frozen. And it's delicious and amazing. And there was like a million different flavors and everyone had their favorite one. And mine was any of them that were red with maybe blue as my second, as long as it wasn't one of the yellow ones. Couldn't tell you what flavor it was. I just knew by the color whether or not I was going to enjoy that freezer pop. And it just wasn't summer without it. You play outside, maybe you're in the pool, you come inside and you are going to the freezer and you're going to hope that mom restocked the freezer pops.

0: The same God you've trusted through every season is with you now. Even in the moments you can't see it, He is still providing, still guiding, still carrying you through. Ephesians chapter 3 says He is able to do immeasurably more than all we ask or think, according to His power that is at work within us. God's faithfulness doesn't fade with the years, and His promises never run out. So go to Him again. He's still able. 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

We all, with unveiled faces, contemplate the Lord's glory, are being transformed into his image with ever-increasing glory, which comes from the Lord, who is the Spirit. That's our spirit verse today, 2 Corinthians 3:17. I'm Sydney, and this is your Encouraging Spirit FM.

Hey there, I'm Sydney, and this is your Encouraging Spirit FM. There are so many milestones for babies in their first year, and my son Henry is coming up on the end of his first year. He's almost a year old. He will be next month, and I kind of can't believe that. But he's definitely showing signs because he is in that really tough stage where babies drop two naps and they go to just one. So they're kind of losing one of those naps during the day. And he's at that point where it's like, if he doesn't have the nap, he's cranky. But if he does have the nap, bedtime is a little bit tough. And so I'm hoping soon we'll kind of be past that threshold where he really thrives on the one nap per day as we are inching ever closer.

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0: Okay, did you have to make that dreaded midweek grocery trip today? Hey, it's Sydney right here on Spirit FM. That is what I had to do yesterday. I didn't even make it to the middle of the week. Last week, I just forgot a lot of things. I think I was so focused on the 4th of July things that I didn't get a lot of the staples that we needed. And I realized kind of by the end of Monday, I'm going to have to make a grocery trip because we just don't have the things that we need. And these kids are going through fruit like it's water. So I'm going to have to restock soon.
1: Still try.

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2: 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This evening, a couple of showers and storms still in the area. It will be another muggy summer evening as our low temperatures fall into the mid and lower 70s. Thursday, we hit that 90 degree mark with more showers and storms possible, very isolated throughout the afternoon hours. For the WSLS 10 Weather Authority, I'm meteorologist Delaney Willis for Spirit FM.

When the day feels heavy and your thoughts won't settle, pause for a moment, take a breath, refocus your heart, and notice God's goodness in the everyday moments with your Encouraging Spirit FM.